0: Hi, Jana.
1: Hi, Delilah.
0: What can I do for you?
1: I'm thinking of my friends here in America.
0: And where are you going to that you're going to miss them so much?
1: I'm going home. I'm from Sweden.
0: Are you an au pair?
1: Yes, I'm an au pair, Delilah. I'm here for a year, and my year is nearly up in a month.
0: And so you're going to be missing the family that you've been taking care of, missing the kids that you bonded with.
1: Yes, very much.
0: And missing all the friends you made.
1: Exactly, and they've been all so wonderful to me, and the church that I went to, they've all been like open arms and welcoming me into their group, and it's just been wonderful here.
0: So you've met and bonded and loved a lot of people, and now that chapter is coming to a close.
1: Exactly, and I'm just going to miss them so much, and I just hope God will bless their life, and I hope, pray to God that we'll meet again.
0: Well, I know that when true friendship and true love is established, all the miles in the world won't destroy that or even impact it.
1: No. So I would like so much if you could play a song for my friends and the family that I've been working for here to let them know that I won't ever forget them and I will have them in my thoughts and in my prayers.
0: I will find a good song to say that.
1: Thank you so much, Delilah.

0: have two words of advice for you tonight. I don't know who needs to hear this, but somebody does. A lot of somebodies do. The two words I want you to write down on a big piece of paper or a small piece of paper, a sticky note, put it on your mirror, put it in your phone. Two words, don't wait. Don't wait. Don't wait to say the thing. Don't wait to go back to school. If you want to do it, find a way to do it. Don't wait. Don't wait till you lose 10 pounds, 20 pounds, 50 pounds to live your best life. Don't wait to wear something that makes you feel beautiful. Don't wait until you meet the right person and you have the right job and the right house before you sit down and seriously think about adopting a child out of foster care or doing foster care. Don't wait. Don't wait to resolve that conflict with your sister, with your brother, with your ex. Talk it out, work it out, walk it out. Don't wait, because here in the U.S., somebody passes about every 10 seconds. A life is lost. And when that happens, they don't get a second chance to say, I'm sorry, I miss you, to say, let's go for that walk today, not next week, not next month, today. Don't wait. Don't wait for someone else to make you happy, because that's not the way it works. Live life fully. Love fully. Tell the people in your life how much they mean to you while you have this moment, this precious present. Do it right now. You're listening to Delilah.
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0: Hi, good evening. Welcome to the Delilah Show. Who's this?
1: Hi, this is Daisy.
0: Hi, Daisy. What can I do for you?
1: I was listening to your show a few months ago, and you had a listener who was just heartbroken that she had to choose between her family and this man that she was in love with. And she had a little girl, and I think of her often. And I just wanted to, you know, maybe she was listening, and I was hoping that she would hear that I was in a very similar situation.
0: Now, wait, back up. Is this the girl who had the child with the man, and because it was an interracial relationship, her parents were disowning her?
1: Yes.
0: And he was a fabulous husband, he was a fabulous provider, he was a fabulous father, and they didn't want her with him.
1: Exactly.
0: I remember that call.
1: Yeah, she just really, she touched me because I was in such a similar situation. And I just wanted to reach out and let her know that there's so much hope and time just fixes everything. And just to hang in there.
0: Time heals all wounds, and time wounds all heals.
1: Yes.

0: people on the planet because he makes me so happy, and he takes care of my children, and he's just a wonderful husband, a wonderful dad. He's just all around perfect, and I think that ultimately it was worth all the sacrifices, and my family came around, and everyone is just so much happier now than before, and I think about her often, and I just wish I could have gotten through then, but, you know, I just hope that somehow or other she's just hanging in there. There's definitely a huge light at the end of this tunnel.
1: Well, thank you, Daisy, for speaking from history and from your own experience and sharing encouragement, and I will play a song for that young lady and anyone who's struggling with those kind of issues.
0: Thank you so much.
1: God bless you.

0: If you were listening just a few minutes ago, I said I had two words for you. Don't wait. Don't wait for someone else to make you happy. Don't wait for someone else to take the first step to say, I'm sorry. They might not be. Forgive them now. Forgive them. That doesn't mean you feel all warm and fuzzy. And it doesn't mean you have to have a relationship with them. In a lot of cases, that would be pure foolishness. When somebody is cruel, when somebody is hurtful, when somebody purposefully abused you, forgive them. But don't invite them over for Thanksgiving dinner this year. That's not what I'm saying. Forgive them to set yourself free. And if you have put someone aside, walked away from a relationship to, quote, protect your peace, but that person did not purposefully wound you, they might have wounded you out of ignorance, out of addiction, out of exhaustion, out of being human, but they did not purposefully endeavor to do something hurtful. Get over yourself. One day you're going to wake up and find out, you know what? You're human too. And you make mistakes too. And you hurt people too. Not on purpose. Never on purpose, but just because we're human. Life is too short. Don't wait to make things right. It feels like time is sped up. Like everything is spinning faster and faster. People long for the simpler times, but they're not willing to do the heavy lifting to bring about the peace that we had in simpler times. Don't wait for things to slow down in order to reach out in love. Do it today. Do it right now. Make the phone call, send the text, write the letter, buy the ticket, sing the song, call me and make a dedication and say, I love you. I miss you. I want to reconnect. I'm sorry. 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

0: Judy, welcome. What can I do for you?
1: Well, first of all, I want to tell you, you're the best. I love listening to you. I just want to dedicate a song to my husband. His name is Brad.
0: How long has Brad been your betrothed, your beloved?
1: Brad has been my husband for 9 years. The reason I want to dedicate a song to him is we went out when we were younger. Things didn't work out, and he kind of went his way, and he was a really playboy. And
0: she pauses. How can I say this delicately? He was a jerk.
1: Yeah.
0: He was a dog.
1: And he was a good-looking woman's man, and 20 years later, we got married, and I had two children, two boys.
0: And how many did he have?
1: He didn't have any, but he did have a few marriages. When we got married, no one thought that it would work out, and all of his friends, you know, were even making bets that it wouldn't last because he couldn't, you know.
0: Stay faithful,
1: you know,
0: and stay committed.
1: Exactly, and we have been married for 9 years. He's been an unbelievable stepfather to my two boys. He's been my best friend, and he has been wonderful.
0: If his love for you motivated him to do that, that's a pretty amazing love.
1: And it is, and nobody believes it. And every day we look at each other and we laugh, and he goes, I can't believe we're married after going out when we were 19 years old. And he's just the best, and we are best friends. And I tell everybody, don't ever get married unless someone's your best friend. Then I guess it just was the time, and it will never end. I know for a fact that he would never do anything different and do anything with anyone but me. And it's just an amazing story.
0: That is an amazing story.
1: It is.
0: And you are very, very blessed to have that kind of trust.
1: And I'm so lucky, but he's also so lucky, because the best thing that ever could have happened to him with me and my two children. And I really feel that way. And so does he.

It's time for you to relax and unwind. It's time for you to stop stressing. Stop worrying. Stop beating yourself up. And instead, start focusing on those that you love. Start taking care of yourself. And hopefully enjoy the music all night long.

0: Hi, good evening. Is this Julie?
1: This is.
0: I love adoption stories. Tell me yours.
1: Yeah. So I was sharing, we're getting ready to adopt soon again. We had become foster parents, and we used to work on the other side of a foster family agency. And then we became emergency foster parents. And it was a 2-, 3-, and 4-year-old. So we went from 0 kids to 3 kids overnight. Then the next morning, my husband and I look at each other like, oh my goodness, what just happened? You know, so.
0: And where are those 3 children today?
1: Well, 2 of them went to another foster home, and the little boy we kept for 6 months, and then he eventually got adopted. And then through that whole, we were probably foster parents for almost a year, and our 10th child that came to us, she was our daughter. And so I had written you guys because when our daughter, who is 6 years old now, we had gotten a call for a 4-month-old baby. She was the 10th child that was coming to us. But I'll never forget the day they called. They're like, we have a 4-month-old baby girl, but she might be adoptable, but don't plan on it. And I was just so excited, but very scared and nervous. And so I said, hold on a second. And I talked to my husband and I said, Dave, they got a 4-month-old baby girl. What should we do? And I just never forget. He looked at me like, how can you say no? You tell them yes.
0: And so it sounds like your husband is an amazing man.
1: Oh, he's amazing. I have the best husband ever. Absolutely.
0: So the baby came to you 4 months old. Did you get her that day?
1: Yeah, she came that day. And the crazy thing of all the kids that came, it wasn't like we were like, okay, let's really remember this day. But in the end, we remember every moment of that day. And I just see God's hand totally. And that's just amazing.
0: Let me play a song for you and your family. And congratulations. Aww. Thank you for sharing your story.
1: Thank you so much. I appreciate it.

0: sharing an autumn evening with you. Thank you for joining me. Thank you for letting me tuck you into bed still, just like when you were a kid. Do you have those memories? You and your sisters, your brothers, your mama, maybe your dad, driving around late at night, going home from soccer practice, swim team, cheer team, music lessons, whatever it was, and listening to the songs on the radio. Back then, that's the only way you could hear the songs. We didn't have the services you have now where you had music on demand. We had the radio. Thank you for letting me still be a part of your night all these years later. You're listening to Delilah.
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1: Oh, man, my night's already special. My 16-year-old granddaughter went out on her first night out by herself, all alone. And I got one thing to say to her. I believe in her 100%. I trust her 100%. And I'm proud of her 100%.
0: And what song would you like to hear for your granddaughter?
1: Calling All Angels.
0: Is she an angel in your life, Grandma?
1: Yes, Lord. She's my darling. She is so special. So special.
0: And does she have Grandma wrapped around her finger once, twice, or three times?
1: Probably once, twice, or three times.
0: She's
1: special. She is real, real smart. She's a real smart kid, and I'm proud of her.
0: I will play that song for your precious angel.
1: Thank you.
0: Thank you for calling.

0: So what are you going through tonight? Are you going through good times? Is this a season of hope and joy? Are you going through the flu that hit our house or a cold or whatever it is? Loading the kids up with elderberry syrup. They got the sniffles. It's like a petri dish. Thank God. Please, Lord, don't let me get it. What are you going through? Are you going through a serious hard time? A breakup, a heartache, a divorce, a disappointment, a betrayal? Oh, I hate betrayal. I hate it when I'm going through betrayal. I really hate it when I'm the one that committed the betrayal. What are you going through? I want to be here to be the soundtrack for your life each night. I want to play the songs that lift you up, that give you hope, that remind you that this too shall pass. Even the betrayals. Doesn't feel like it. Doesn't feel like it when you're in the midst of it, and it sure doesn't feel like it if you've ever been the one who betrayed and you can't take it back. That step you can't take back. I am here to help you through the tough times, to celebrate with you in the good times, and to cut out a whole lot of leaves because we are making decorations for my daughter, Delilah Jr.'s homecoming that's coming up in a couple of weeks. So we are cutting out leaves and making vines for the decorations. Thank you for sharing this night with me as I'm trying to push the buttons with glue all over my hands. You're listening to Delilah.
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0: you've called the Delilah Show. Who is this?
1: This is Cheyenne. In 2011, I got divorced. In 2012, we decided to reconcile and came back. And, you know, I'm thankful for that.
0: So are you reconciled with your husband? Have you remarried? Are you working in that direction?
1: No, we're not. We're not remarried, and I don't think we're working in that direction. I just think that we're comfortable like we are.
0: So do you live together?
1: Yes, we do.
0: And you're divorced?
1: And we're divorced. We came back home together for the sake of our kids, and then we just became friends. And I know that is so hard to believe, but we got to know each other all over again.
0: So it sounds to me like you guys are still in love.
1: You know, I do love the guy.
0: So why not try to bring the passion back?
1: Maybe.
0: Girl, let me understand this. Does he have a good job? Does he work hard?
1: Yeah, he has a good job. He builds boat docks.
0: So he's got a good job. He's a hardworking man. Is he good looking?
1: He's cute.
0: And you're not stupid in love with this man?
1: I used to be. Oh, my goodness.
0: What is keeping you from letting down that wall with him right now? Because I can hear that you love him.
1: I do, Delilah. I do. He is so good.

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0: Broken your heart. 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I hate it when that happens. If you're feeling sad and brokenhearted tonight, here's a couple of songs to help you cry.

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1: Hey, Delilah.
0: What can I do for you?
1: I would like to dedicate a very special song to a very special lady in my life.
0: What's her name?
1: Her name is Brenda.
0: And tell me how much you love Brenda.
1: Oh, man, I tell you what, she is the most awesome treasure that God has ever placed in my life, and I just absolutely love and adore her with all my heart and soul, Delilah.
0: And what do you want to hear for her tonight?
1: I think the best and appropriate song for this amazing treasure that God has brought into my life is Amaze by Lone Star.
0: Now, you haven't defined this relationship with this lady. You said lady. You didn't say girlfriend. You didn't say fiance. You didn't say wife. You said lady.
1: Well, actually, it's more like a long-distance relationship type. And we met through a Christian singles group about, working on 2 months now. And it first started out as just a simple little email, and then started chatting, and then all of a sudden, these little chats turned into a whole lot more, and we just absolutely discovered that we've got a whole lot in common that's just so amazing.
0: So, again, you haven't told me. Is this are you at the girlfriend stage yet?
1: Oh, yeah. Yes, we are. We are definitely at the boyfriend-girlfriend type stage.
0: And are we hoping it'll go a step further? Are we thinking this might be who God wants you to spend your life with?
1: Definitely. We both have really talked and talked and talked, and we both believe that God definitely has set us up in a situation where we will be each other's soulmates for the rest of our life and beyond.

0: Tonight's Delilah's Dilemma is from Brenda, who says, thanks for taking time out of your day to read my message. My husband and I have been together for 13 years. He's 10 years older than I am, and that's never bothered me until now. As we enter our 50s and 60s, we used to do things together, like going for walks, taking in a movie, going out to dinner, but we've completely stopped doing everything that held us together as a couple. On many occasions, I've tried to make him understand what's happening to our marriage, and all he can ever say is, well, I'm trying to work on it. When I try to get him to tell me what's on his mind, his response is, I don't know. We're often together 24/7 because we team drive an 18-wheeler, and all we do is argue. There are times I stay with my elderly parents, and he says he misses me. It's all lovey-dovey over text, but as soon as we're in each other's presence, we're like two raging bulls with steam coming out of our ears. I feel so lonely, so alone, so depressed and unworthy. I've been diagnosed with PTSD, anxiety, depression, and ADHD. I know this isn't helpful to our situation, but I feel like the breakdown in our marriage is a big part of our problem. Should I stay in the marriage or should I hit the road? Thank you from Brenda. Brenda, I am going to share my mother Delilah words of advice coming up next. You're listening to Delilah.
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Tonight's Delilah's Dilemma is for Brenda, married 13 years to a man who's 10 years older, and now all they do is argue. First off, Brenda, if I was with somebody 24/7, I don't care how much I love them, I would argue too. That's way too much time together. So you need to find some space in your togetherness. So that's the first thing I would say is find some space in your togetherness. The next thing I would say is, what are you arguing about? You say you're like two bulls, raging bulls. What are you arguing about?

They're eating at the fiber of your marriage, and they're causing your husband and you to shut down emotionally to one another. I think a good counselor could probably help you figure out what the core issues are and then address those. So get honest, be transparent, be willing to work at it, and see what the future holds. Good luck and God bless you.

0: smoothing off the rough edges of your Wednesday night, helping you to relax and unwind and look back on the day, hopefully with gratitude. Because no matter what you're going through, no matter what it is you're going through, and I know some of you have gone through a heck of a lot this week, there is still reason to be grateful. Because in the midst of whatever it is, if you look hard, you can find evidence of love, evidence of people that want to encourage you and help you. If you are going through a really tough time and you want some of that weight to be lifted off your shoulders, I dare you to try this. Develop an attitude of gratitude and list at least 10 things you are grateful for, even in the midst of your pain and suffering. Something to think about tonight. You're listening to Delilah.
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0: Patty. Thank you for being here. What can I do for you tonight?
1: Well, you know what? I'll be married 35 years next month, and my husband has been so good to me and my children. I just feel like I've been totally blessed. You know, when I look around and I see all this horrible stuff going on in our world, and I look at my little life with my little family and my grandchildren and my granddaughter in the warming bun, I just feel like...
0: You got a little bun in the oven there.
1: Yeah, she is.
0: When is she due?
1: She's due around my anniversary. And so I'm just really excited about just feeling the love, you know, from my family, and I look at other people and I see how much they're not getting that kind of love, and you know, their families are split apart and things, and I feel like I'm truly blessed.
0: You are indeed blessed.
1: And you know what, Delilah? Every day I look at my children, and both of my children are drug free, they're strong, they have great jobs, they're raising beautiful children, and my daughter's that's my baby, and she's pregnant. Now my little Autumn is pregnant, and so she's giving me my first granddaughter, and I feel like the Crawford women are always going to be together.
0: You are indeed blessed.
1: So,
0: you know, I didn't know how much my mom loved me until I got pregnant.
1: Oh.
0: And then all of a sudden it all made sense.
1: Yeah. And when you hatch your little babies and they're following behind you and you're feeling like your hair is falling out because you're pulling it out, and there's grandma, you know, and that's what I felt I want to be. I want to be the greatest grandma there is.
0: Well, you give them love. Thank you for calling, honey. God bless you.
1: God bless you, too.
0: Bye-bye.
1: Bye-bye.

0: So it's getting late. Are the kids in bed yet?
1: WNGD HD1 Newport.
0: The laundry done, the dishes done, the homework done. I didn't think so. Well, hopefully you are having a wonderful, relaxing night. I'm here to talk to you, to listen to you, and to encourage you all night long.

0: good evening. You've called the Delilah Show. Who is this?
1: Hi, this is Bailey.
0: Hi, Bailey. Welcome. What can I do to make your night a little more special?
1: I was wanting to call and dedicate a song to my Aunt Denise.
0: Tell me about Denise.
1: She's kind of like a second mom to me. I love her so much.
0: Tell me how she's like a second mom. What does she do in your life? What does she bring to your life that puts this smile on your face?
1: She's always there to listen. Whenever I can't talk to my mom about stuff, she's always there, you know? And I think that's what I admire about her the most.
0: I am so glad that my daughters have aunts or women who act as aunts for that very reason.
1: Yeah.
0: My sister and my best friend in the world, Janie, and my girlfriend, Gina and Dee Dee, they're aunts to my daughters. And I'm so blessed that they are strong, smart, wonderful women that can give my girls input when they feel like they can't talk to me.
1: Yeah, definitely. And that's how my aunt is, too. I think she's just great, and I love her for that.

0: You know, it can be so hard in times of trial when you're going through difficult times to remember that there is a tomorrow and that all things will be made new again. It's easy to forget that, especially as we head into the winter months, especially as we say goodbye to summer and sunshine and the days get shorter and the nights get longer and the leaves are starting to fall. But don't lose that special spirit inside of you. Let it remain there even when the trees are starting to lose their leaves. Remind yourself that things will be made new again. We'll be back. You're listening to Delilah.
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0: Hi, you've called the Delilah Show. Who is this?
1: Hi there, this is Christine.
0: Christine, what can I do for you?
1: Well, I just wanted to make a special kind of message out there to a really special guy in my life. He's basically one of the best things that's ever happened to me. I was extremely afraid after a really bad engagement that broke off, and I never thought I'd be able to love somebody the same way, and he's the most solid, special person that's ever come into my life, and I've never had something that solid before.
0: How old are you?
1: I'm 23.
0: And this is the best thing that's happened so far?
1: I've never had somebody that's loved every part of me and always just stood by me for anything like this.
0: So tell me, what's his name?
1: His name is Jeff.
0: So tell me what you love most about Jeff.
1: What I love most about Jeff is that he doesn't love me to get something from me. He just loves me for me. And he loves my friends. Just like, he loves my family. He treats everybody in my life like royalty. And he's just an amazing, amazing person.
0: So he loves the whole package.
1: That's it. And he made me believe in love again.
0: I think that's called unconditional love.
1: Really special to have that in your life.
0: Yeah, it is. Yes, yes, it is. And what song can I play for you?
1: If you could possibly say, on my Lighthouse, You and Me.

0: It is just about time for me to disappear off into the darkness. If I didn't get to your request or dedication, I'm sorry. I will be back tomorrow night once again. Do me a favor. Take some time out of your busy schedule to slow down and love someone. Good night. 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

0: Welcome aboard, Dwayne. What can I do for you tonight?
1: Oh, goodness, Delilah, it's my wife, Janet. She's just the greatest woman I could ever possibly have met in my life. Janet was with me 15 years ago. We married. And then about a year ago, she acquired colon cancer. And through it all, through all her weaknesses, Delilah, she's made me strong. And I've always tried to support her through it all. And she's just been the love of my life, and I couldn't imagine losing her.
0: So we need to play a song, but we also need to ask everyone listening to send some healing thoughts, some prayers her direction.
1: Yeah, of course, there is good news with it. She had surgery through her cancer, and she has been a year cancer-free now, and things are looking up. We just continue to, look to God for guidance and a healing hand.
0: So through it all, it sounds like you've been very blessed.
1: Yes, we have.
0: Let me play a good song for you and Janet. And what's your son's name?
1: Stephen.
0: For your whole family.
1: Thank you, Delilah.
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0: 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From now on, joining you on the air Monday through Friday from 10 till 2. 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
1: Last week, Sam brought in a family heirloom, a little show and tell, and scared us all to pieces with your creepy Santa. You have this old Santa Claus, and we posted it and shared him. He's cracked and old. And he was your dad's.
2: Yes, from when my dad was a child in the 30s.
1: I'm telling you the reason he was scary, his eyebrows. If you change his eyebrows, he's jolly because his cheeks were rosy. Anyway, we were talking about things that get passed down, family heirlooms. You know, you have to be careful. You can't keep all of this, your family stuff. You'll end up as a hoarder almost if you keep everything that gets passed down.
0: Yes.
1: You will. And so we were talking about being careful about it. I thought, and what did I tell you? How many things did I tell you I had from my father?
0: You have two. One is your dad's guitar. The other is his cowboy hat.
1: So I brought it.
0: Oh. Yeah.
1: It's his straw hat. It's not a cowboy hat like Lainey Wilson, like a big.
2: That's a working cowboy hat.
1: This is a working cowboy hat. And when I tell you, my dad used to wear this in the yard when he was working in our garden and cutting grass and just wanted to keep the sun. It's so twisted and. Yeah. Well used and well loved, and it's snug. It wouldn't fit you, Sam.
2: but
1: I don't mess with it very much. You know, I keep it in a special place.
0: The last time you wore it was when we were watching Yellowstone on a regular basis. Yeah, not sure what the inspiration there was.
1: I just wanted it on my head for a little minute. I also have that came along with this hat. His bandanas. My dad was that man. He was a country man.
0: Mm-hmm.
1: He was a man's man. Actually, he had. He always had a handkerchief with him, like a bandana, rather.
2: Yeah.
1: And it wasn't for looks. He would have it in his pocket. He would wipe his brow with it. And so I have a very old, soft, and loved, and used red and blue bandana. Very American. Very patriotic.
2: See, that hat on you, that looks like a fun party hat or, a festival hat or a football game.
1: I had a girlfriend who picked me up to go to a game once. And she was like, wear that cowboy hat.
2: Yeah.
1: And I thought about it. But this was my daddy's hat. Do I want to bring that into a 100,000 people arena?
0: It's up to you. I mean,
1: where it might get beer. I just don't know.
0: Well, for one thing, for anybody that's listening, obviously you can't see this. You'll have to look at it on YouTube or our social, to see what Jody's wearing. But it looks cute on you. I like it.
1: Anyway, this is an heirloom that means something to me. And when you have something like this, let your children know this was this was my dad's hat, and they can do with it what they will. They may or may not, keep it.
2: Maybe they'll wear it to a festival.
1: Maybe so.
0: Coming up at 6:50, Jody has three things to know today. And next, Sam is the food dude.
2: Let you know which fast food restaurant's going to be serving up the Simpsons Treehouse of Horror Halloween meals.
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1: If it's new and you can eat it, Sam's found it. He's the food dude.
2: Every year for Thanksgiving, the Simpsons do the Treehouse of Horror. That's their Halloween episode. And this year, the folks at Jack in the Box have partnered up with the Simpsons for the Munchy Meal of Horror.
3: Oh, cute. Okay. Yeah.
2: The things you can get in it are the Double Crusty Burger of Terror.
0: Okay.
3: What's terrorizing about the burger? It's just a burger.
2: Just the name.
3: Okay. Yeah. Okay.
2: There's nothing disgusting on it either. Forbidden Donut Holes.
3: Mm-hmm. Oh.
2: Spooky Simpson Sauce. And you can get it in a whole meal, and it comes in a nice horror Munchy Meal box.
3: That's cute.
2: Well.
3: That's so much fun for kids. Halloween, yeah. Spooky food, just a different play on food. You can get kids to try things they normally wouldn't if you do that.
2: Mm-hmm.
3: It's true.
2: Over at Dunkin', they're bringing back the spider donut again this year. That's always a popular one every year. And they're bringing back the Halloween Munchkins bucket. Now, if you remember, this is the one where you can get 50 Munchkins in the bucket. It's a Halloween bucket, so once you eat the donut holes, you can go out and use the bucket for trick-or-treating.
3: Yes.
0: If you can walk after eating 50 donut holes.
3: Well, yeah. No, you share it. You bring it to the office on Friday before Halloween. Halloween's on a Saturday this year, guys. Trick-or-treat.
2: Oh, well, that's convenient.
3: I know.
2: They also at Dunkin' are selling a Tiramisu Cloud Latte.
0: I love that.
2: And a Werewolf Punch Refresher.
3: Nice. It's so fun.
2: Okay. Usually we don't cover soap in the food dude, but I got to tell you about a couple partnerships here. Pabst Blue Ribbon partnering up with Dr. Squatch for a Blue Ribbon Breeze soap.
3: It's supposed to smell like beer a little bit?
2: I don't know, but I don't want to wash myself with soap that tastes
3: like
2: beer.
3: Wait, Dr. Squatch.
0: You mean soap that smells
2: like
0: beer?
2: Yeah.
3: Okay.
2: And over at Mountain Dew, this one's been out on the shelves for a few weeks. They partnered up with Dew Cannon, the Dew Cannon brand.
3: Soap.
2: You can get Mountain Dew body wash and Mountain Dew bar soap.
0: I would rather smell like Mountain Dew than beer. I had a couple of relatives that always smelled like beer.
2: Hey-o!
0: It's true.
3: Isn't that sad that that's the association? But it is.
2: Relatives?
3: There are certain people who smell like beer, and it does stick with you when you're a child and someone smells like that.
0: I was about to say they weren't bathing in it, but.
2: Yeah, okay. I had an uncle that smelled like beer all the time.
3: Okay.
2: But that's a different story.
3: And not for food, dude. Coming up next, your Hollywood Outsider.
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11: Got another good one taking shape today, folks. A little cool out the door, low 60s, few upper 50s at sunrise, well inland. Blue skies all day long, high temp, mid to upper 80s this afternoon, with just a hint of a breeze coming up out of the east-southeast. Enjoy it out there. Overnight lows will dip back to the mid to upper 60s by sunrise tomorrow, mostly clear. Tomorrow, mostly sunny, a late-day shower or storm possible, 30% chance of rain. Highs tomorrow, a little hotter in the low 90s. And that's your latest WITN First Alert Forecast.
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2: A big reminder for you that Avengers Endgame is about to be in theaters again next week.
3: God, it seems like 1,000 years ago.
2: I know.
3: I fought my way out of that cave.
2: I know. Iron Man. Okay, so it's Friday the 25th when it comes out. 3 hours and 5 minutes. I'm sorry,
4: Sam. Was that the original length?
2: I think, no, they've added extra footage and a sneak peek at Avengers Doomsday.
0: If you're a fan, you can't get enough.
2: Well, yeah. It's going to be available in IMAX, Dolby Cinema, and Infinity Vision. I don't know what any of that means, but if you do, you know what to pick. Major providers, you can book your tickets now. In fact, they're going quickly. AMC Theaters and Cinemark, like, look for, you know, showings near you. Some showings have already really racked up. Marvel release, not to intimidate, but I'm just trying to get you up to speed. Endgame is a really hard movie to watch. But Marvel released a list of things that you should watch or know really well before going into Doomsday. You know, and Endgame is a part of that, obviously. But there's 15 other things that they... I know, it's too much.
0: 15?
2: I'm sorry. So how about the absolutely most necessary are Doctor Strange and the Multiverse of Madness, Loki, which is the TV show, Black Panther 2, Thunderbolts, and Fantastic Four. According to Marvel fanatics, those are the only ones that are necessary for you to know what's going on for Doomsday.
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2: From Instagram Messenger. Ladies, you're going to love this story. We were talking about heirlooms and how you can have a lot of stuff handed down in families, but you only hold on to so many things. And I'm for holding on to jewelry. Right. Even if you think it's granny style and you would never rock it, I promise you, hold on to it. It might mean something to you one day to wear that. It might be worth something.
0: The trick is it has to mean something, though, because once it starts to get passed down beyond one generation,
2: guys,
0: it either has a story and the connection or it doesn't.
2: A lot
0: right?
2: of little girls sit at grandma's, you know, vanity or bathroom mirror and play in jewelry and cosmetics and stuff like that. And you imagine that you're a grown lady with a bunch of jewelry. Mm-hmm. I know, I've been there. I was that girl. So Bastille 7 handle, that's the handle, sent us this. I sold my great grandmother's long black plastic beads, not worth anything, at a garage sale to a coworker. The second I found out I was having my daughter, I regretted getting rid of them. She, the coworker, wore them weekly for years. And then at my baby shower, she gifted them back to me with a handwritten card that said, "Great grandmother's jewelry belongs with the next generation." I was so surprised. I wore them proudly for years and then passed them on to my daughter.
0: That's a beautiful story.
2: That is so awesome. So incredibly awesome. I'm just telling you, it's one of those things. She got rid of that and it found its way back to her.
3: Yeah.
2: Loving that so much. Is there any jewelry in your family that was passed down, Sam?
3: My mom hasn't given me anything yet. I've gotten my dad's high school ring.
2: Oh, nice.
3: And also he had a little pinky ring with an S on it.
2: Oh,
3: and I have it.
2: Sammy.
3: It doesn't fit my dad was Sam too.
2: Yeah.
3: It doesn't fit me.
2: It wouldn't fit your pinky?
3: I don't want to wear it.
2: You're not a pinky ring person.
3: No.
2: Man, Murphy is. Murphy loves his pinky ring.
0: Okay. I do. Do you want to know if anything's been passed down to me, Jody?
2: I don't know if jewelry has been passed down to you.
0: So only one piece has. And you've never seen it. It's actually a piece of my mother's mother's costume jewelry.
2: Oh,
0: that's a little
2: where do
0: pendant
2: you keep
0: that she used
2: it?
0: To wear in my time capsule. That's another story, though, isn't it?
2: Oh,
0: so I need to
2: so
0: show
2: much
0: it to
2: know about Murphy. Coming up next, three things to know today.
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12: Got another good one taking shape today, folks. A little cool out the door, low 60s, few upper 50s at sunrise, well inland. Blue skies all day long, high temp, mid to upper 80s this afternoon, with just a hint of a breeze coming up out of the east-southeast. Enjoy it out there. Overnight lows will dip back to the mid to upper 60s by sunrise tomorrow, mostly clear. Tomorrow, mostly sunny. A late day shower storm possible. 30% chance of rain. Highs tomorrow, a little hotter in the low 90s. And that's your latest WITN First Alert forecast.
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3: Barefoot's even better.
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0: Maybe you'll be grateful for this. I don't know. There's something new coming to the Target, Instacart, and Kroger apps. Walmart kind of has a version of this already, but it's not exactly the same thing. And it's something I don't know if you're actually going to use, Jody, or not.
1: Well, you know me well.
0: Well, they have begun using AI to help you in your cart.
1: Yeah.
0: And one thing that they're adding to it is meal suggestions or things like, you know, if based on some things you've purchased already or that you know that, you know, it knows you like, it can make suggestions now. Okay, I want, you know, breakfast for the kids every day this week. Or, you know, snack ideas for me to put together to send them to school this week. And it'll put all of it together and it'll drop it in your cart. Conveniently, of course.
2: Yeah.
0: Right?
1: Putting it in your cart is a little much. Okay? Okay. Suggestions are fine. That's in our lives already. That's all over the place. Am I right?
0: Yeah.
1: It's already in your feed and everywhere. And that's fine. Don't put it in my cart.
0: Well, if you're asking it for that, that's what you're asking it to do. It just simplifies it for you. And then I guess you just remove what you don't want.
1: Or maybe accidentally.
0: Look, I've not actually played with this yet. My guess is what it's doing is it makes the suggestion and asks you, do you want to add these to your cart?
2: Okay.
0: And then you can go from there, you know.
2: So that makes more sense.
0: Right.
1: What do you think of it? You want it? You want suggestions in your cart?
2: No, I know what I'm doing.
1: A lot of people don't, though.
2: No, yeah, I understand that.
1: A lot of people need support.
2: I mean, if you can use AI to decide this is what you have in your pantry, you know, because I know that's they do that in other programs, but in this one, I need, like you said, I need 5 breakfasts this week. Oh, great. Boop, boop, boop. That's great. That'll help you out with the thinking.
1: Yeah. For some people, yes.
0: The other thing is, though, I know you're saying you already know what you're doing, but how many times have you gone into the store and forgotten something you really needed or wanted and it wasn't there?
2: Yeah.
0: It's going to intelligently know what you've purchased in the past already and make suggestions based on that. So that part could be helpful. And Kroger's already seen what they believe is like a 13% increase in store visits and all of that since they started introducing it themselves. So
1: it's funny to me. I'll be curious to see, though, because so many people have such a hold off. I want to control how much AI is in my life. So many of us have that feeling of great, but wait.
0: Well, if you use Instacart, it literally just debuted in the last 2 days. So you can try it out for yourself. Coming up at 7:50, Jody has 3 things to know today. And next, your morning pick-me-up.
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1: Morning pick-me-up time. I am in love with this story from actor Christian Bale. Now, when you think of Christian Bale, what do you think? Batman?
0: Yeah. Batman from what, 10, 15 years ago?
1: Yeah,
0: with
1: Dark Knight.
0: Yeah.
1: Murphy, you always do a perfect Christian Bale Batman.
0: He was the weirdest talking Batman, that's why. Because he had that sound.
1: Yeah,
0: no other Batman talked like that.
1: That's okay. But, I'd rather Batman sound like that than lighter.
2: Than Adam West.
0: Michael Keaton.
1: Okay, so Christian Bale lives in California, and there is a project that he has been a part of, like in the making for like 18 years. It's called Together California. It's the first ever for the area's foster care village. Okay? And this is what it's what it is.
3: There are 12 homes with a max capacity of 72 children. 18 years in the making since the first idea of how to do it. So it will be absolutely extraordinary when we come and see that center communal garden just full of kids playing. I think I'll just sort of be a blubbering idiot.
1: $22 million to make this happen. It's really so that siblings can stay together while still in foster care with foster families. Yeah. 12 fully furnished duplexes, and they can accommodate siblings of up to 6 with their foster parents. And there's like that communal area, and there's a playground, and there are activities for them to grow up, you know, in that situation. Some will come in and out of it. Some will stay there. Some may eventually get adopted by their foster parents.
2: He's doing this, Christian Bale, because was he a foster child?
1: That is the biggest first question he gets asked all the time. He was not a foster child. He has a little experience with it, and he explains it.
3: One of my sisters was in foster care briefly when I was growing up, but I don't think that's necessary. I don't understand why people would have to have an association with it to care greatly about it. If you've got a heart, little human beings need help. They're alone in the world. Imagine that. It only takes 30 seconds of picturing being in their shoes to realize the terror of how that must be.
0: What a beautiful thought, you know, for him to share. And 16 years in the making?
1: 18 years in the making.
0: Yeah, that's commitment. I mean,
1: it's meant to be more like a neighborhood than an institution. And he said he didn't even realize it until after this was underway that Bruce Wayne started an orphanage at the end of the movies. He's not trying to be Batman, but he is. Coming up next, your Hollywood Outsider.
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12: Got another good one taking shape today, folks. A little cool out the door, low 60s, few upper 50s at sunrise, well inland. Blue skies all day long, high temp, mid to upper 80s this afternoon, with just a hint of a breeze coming up out of the east-southeast. Enjoy it out there. Overnight lows will dip back to the mid to upper 60s by sunrise tomorrow, mostly clear. Tomorrow, mostly sunny, a late-day shower or storm possible, 30% chance of rain. Highs tomorrow, a little hotter in the low 90s. And that's your latest WITN First Alert forecast.
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2: One of the most loved among women Christmas movies is one called The Family Stone.
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2: Don't okay, a very lady. Big cast here. Rachel McAdams, Sarah Jessica Parker, Claire Danes, Dermot Mulroney.
5: Why Luke don't
2: Wilson,
5: I know this one?
2: Luke Wilson, like, you need to go back and watch it. And Diane Keaton was in it, too.
5: Huh.
2: So guess what's coming? The Family's Stone, a sequel like 20 years in the making. Everybody's back together after the loss of the matriarch of the family, which was played by Diane Keaton. And they come back and they learn all this new stuff about Dad. What Dad's going through, sort of. Not that kind of new stuff about Dad.
5: I swear I've never heard of this.
2: I've seen it. I saw it one time a long time ago, and I will tell you, it's one of those that pops up, and you see it, like, playing on, I don't know, AMC or something like that, and I've seen parts of it over the years. So, you know, maybe give it a try. I'm not going to say it's Love Actually, but the Family's Stone is in production for a sequel. Another one that's getting a TV series, Point Break.
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7: 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Keeping you company while you listen at the office or workplace. Thank you so much.

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2: Have you been asked to do something for the first time and it just makes you really anxious and nervous because you're not sure you can do it?
3: You mean like jump out of a plane? You've done that already.
2: Yeah, that was fun, though.
4: Depends on what it is. Sure, I mean, that's human nature.
2: My son Sammy and his wife Melissa, she's a teacher at a junior high, and they have asked me to be the stadium PA announcer for the school's homecoming game coming up in a few weeks.
4: Yay! I have wanted you to do this forever, Sam. Something like this.
2: Okay.
4: Yes.
3: Well, yeah, why would you? You are a natural for that. Why would you be nervous about it?
2: Because it's like I've done it before for hockey games, but all I had to do was like,
4: I'm sorry,
2: you know, penalty.
4: When? I didn't know that.
2: I sat in for a week like a decade ago.
3: Okay. This is play by play you're doing?
2: Yeah, this is like the stadium announcer.
3: Oh, you're not just talking about.
2: Now I'm.
3: We'd like to thank our boosters today for it. You're not doing that?
4: No.
2: Because it's homecoming. I was like, well, sure, I'll do the halftime, you know, where they're not. The sixth grade queen is the sixth grade.
3: Yeah, right.
2: No, they need somebody to do the whole game. And
4: you
2: I've never done play by play because you have to have a spotter. You got to know the numbers. You got to know the names.
3: All of that stuff, it's a lot to it.
2: You know, what's that penalty? I can't really.
4: So it's a challenge. What's the worst that could happen? wait.
2: I'll tell you what my head says.
4: The worst that could happen is you stumble some, but you are the ultimate make a joke of it. You would entertain everybody if you stumble. So check that. And number two, the best thing that can happen is that you do really well and you have built confidence.
2: I thought you were going to say you do really well and they ask you to come back every week.
3: So the only problem is your new dog chewed your glasses off. So.
2: Exactly. So I cannot see the field.
4: So get new glasses.
2: Sammy is going to come up there with me and be my spotter.
3: Good. Yeah.
2: I've got some binoculars, so we're going to use that. So you can see what's going on.
4: I understand.
2: He told me that the assistant, the guy that's the current assistant coach did it last year, but he's assistant coach this year, so he's on the field. They've had no one all year except anybody that wants to come
4: fill
2: in.
4: You're perfect for this, and everybody will know your voice there.
2: Should I throw in a couple mentions?
4: If you want to.
2: And tomorrow morning, be sure to start your day.
3: Yeah, right.
4: I'm so excited for you to do this. When is it? We want a ticket.
2: Oh, no.
4: Come on.
2: It's next season. You can't get a ticket.
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10: Got another good one taking shape today, folks. A little cool out the door, low 60s, few upper 50s at sunrise, well inland. Blue skies all day long, high temp, mid to upper 80s this afternoon, with just a hint of a breeze coming up out of the east-southeast. Enjoy it out there. Overnight lows will dip back to the mid to upper 60s by sunrise tomorrow, mostly clear. Tomorrow, mostly sunny, a late-day shower storm possible, 30% chance of rain. Highs tomorrow, a little hotter in the low 90s. And that's your latest WITN First Alert Forecast.
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1: Here's three things to know today.
2: Number one, there's a budgeting app, a banking app that wants to be more interactive with you, Rocket Money. They've launched a new assistant, an AI financial assistant called Rowan. And so while most money apps just show you charts and spending reports and keep track of that, this one will like send you a simple text message about how to save money on things. If you have a subscription that was a free trial and it's about to go into paid, it'll let you know, ding, ding, do you want to do this? It's an AI assistant with a financial app.
3: That's interesting.
2: Well, yeah, it's interesting because do we love that or not?
3: I don't know.
2: We shall see. It's Rocket Money. It's called Rowan. Number two, apparently within couples all over the place, it's common to have an eating speed gap. It's incredibly common for one partner to finish their meal in record time while the other one is still working on a few bites.
3: Yeah.
2: It's normal. It has nothing to do with you being compatible. You can be very compatible and eat at different speeds. The only problem is if it comes along with complaints or criticism or rushing the other. So it's all about expectations.
3: Have you ever noticed when the three of us go to eat together?
2: Yes.
3: I always eat slowest.
2: You do. You're not compatible, Sam.
3: I'm sorry.
2: Not true. And number three, Spirit Halloween is having a good year. Have you heard about the Goodyear blimp costume they've debuted this year? It's an inflatable Goodyear blimp, limited edition outfit, $80, stays inflated with a battery-powered fan. You can be the blimp at Halloween this year.
1: You're in the know. Three things to know today.
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1: 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So excited about all that we have there for you. Things that are easy to make, like sheet pan nachos. Anybody can make those. To the more complicated, they're all there. So go get them for football season. I do want to say I came across something that would be perfect for game night or movie night at your home that I didn't know was a thing. But one of the biggest ways that movie theaters across the country, now they had a big summer with The Odyssey and Spider-Man, Brand New Day. They're still having a really big, it's a moneymaker.
2: Yeah.
1: And they had some lean years because everybody had a big screen at home and nobody was, you would wait for something to come on streaming and
0: COVID.
1: Yeah. And COVID, right. And then Tom Cruise came and gave us Top Gun Maverick and brought us all back. But one of the biggest ways that movie theaters are making money now, AMC even reported 50%. Their food delivery sales are up. They are partnered. Movie theaters have partnered with DoorDash and Uber Eats and Grubhub. In fact, there's a giant takeout popcorn thing called the Mega Bag that you order from home and it shows up at your house and it's warm. And yes, you can have the butter.
2: Huh.
1: Movie popcorn delivered to your home for game night or movie night is a thing.
0: Didn't know that. Makes
1: me
0: sense
1: either.
0: To me. But if you really want the true, real deal. Because the thing is, no matter, you can't buy anything off the shelf. You can't make it at home yourself. For whatever reason, the way it's made in the theater.
1: You can try, but
2: Never the same.
1: You know, I always thought it was just, let's just get real about movie theater butter. I always thought it's just butter, but why is it so much better? It's not just butter. Or they pop that with like coconut oil.
2: It's coconut oil, I think.
1: It's coconut oil. Yeah, what you're popping at home is not, unless you're playing with that and you're going to do that at home, but why would you? The Mega Bag.
2: I would do that for the popcorn, probably the popcorn only because.
1: Yeah, the other stuff.
2: Yeah, I'll sneak my candy into my own house.
1: You can get the candy at a drugstore
2: for
1: like $2.
2: Yeah.
1: Agreed. But did you guys know that was a thing?
0: No, I had no idea. It makes sense to me. You can DoorDash anything. It probably started with somebody DoorDashing it on their own, and the theaters went,
1: Yeah.
0: This is a good idea.
1: So for their food sales to be up 50% this year, it's because of DoorDash, Grubhub, and Uber Eats. That's all. So it's just an option for family movie night. You got to get the tubs, I guess, or maybe you could order the tubs. Let's check on it.
0: On the way at 8:50, three things to know today and next, Sam has music news.
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a masterpiece. 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
2: We're going to be getting a Christmas album this year from someone that might be unexpected to you, and that would be Alanis Morissette.
3: Yes, okay. Oh my gosh, bring it.
2: Here's a backstory on it. Alanis has been recording Christmas songs for years now. She usually records one song a year just for herself. Mm. And her son was born on Christmas Day, so it's kind of like a...
3: But
2: sometimes she'll put them on an EP. Sometimes she has released them as just a Christmas single. Well, she realizes now, I've got enough of these that I've done. Let me put them together on an album. So here's one of those.
4: Last Christmas, I gave you my heart, but the very next day, you gave it away.
2: Man, that is Alanis, huh?
3: Look, I saw her live in concert, a year or two ago in the summer, and her voice sounds as clean and strong as any track she's ever laid down.
2: Mm-hmm.
3: She's incredible.
2: Mm-hmm. Some of the songs we're going to get, the classics, What Child Is This, Little Drummer Boy. She's going to have new stuff, like a song called Christmas on the Dance Floor.
3: Yeah, now.
2: And this is the funny one. She's teaming up with fellow Canadian Martin Short for a duet.
3: Good.
2: On a Judy Garland Christmas song. Now, they didn't list which song. She didn't say which song it is, but it's going to be a Judy Garland classic Christmas song.
3: Okay.
5: That's different.
2: Yeah.
3: That's fine. I love when Martin Short does stuff like that. Anything out
2: he'll
3: of what
2: probably
3: you expect-
2: do the Judy Garland part.
3: Probably. Maybe he'll bring the triangle.
2: If you're a big fan of Wicked Part 1, got some good news for you. It is going on tour with a full symphony orchestra.
3: Oh.
2: It's called Wicked Part 1 in concert. It's going to start in January of next year, and this is going to go worldwide. So, like here in America, it's really just going to be the biggest cities. But the full symphony orchestra is going to tour with them. They show the movie on the big screen.
3: Okay.
2: And when the music kicks in, the band plays. Now,
5: okay.
2: Ariana Grande, Cynthia Erivo, not going to be on this tour.
3: Right.
2: Nobody from the movie is going to be on this tour.
3: But it's just seeing the movie with the real live music.
2: With the real live music, yeah.
3: Impressive.
2: Yeah, so that starts in January in San Francisco. Let's see, Chicago here. We got Monterey. A few stops here in the U.S.
3: Sweet.
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3: Got another good one taking shape today, folks. A little cool out the door, low 60s, few upper 50s at sunrise, well inland. Blue skies all day long, high temp, mid to upper 80s this afternoon, with just a hint of a breeze coming up out of the east-southeast. Enjoy it out there. Overnight lows will dip back to the mid to upper 60s by sunrise tomorrow, mostly clear. Tomorrow, mostly sunny, a late-day shower or storm possible, 30% chance of rain. Highs tomorrow, a little hotter in the low 90s. And that's your latest WITN First Alert Forecast.
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2: There's a new Ben Affleck movie coming, and I say that he's not the only one in it. You know, Kerry Washington stars in this too. Oh my gosh, it's coming to some theaters, select theaters, and Netflix on the same day in October. But I say it's a Ben movie because he directs it. So Ben Affleck and Kerry Washington in the movie called Animals.
3: A very wise person once told me that in a crisis, we discover who we are and what's important to us.
2: Okay, does he sound like a politician there?
4: A little bit.
2: Because he's playing a mayoral candidate.
4: Oh.
2: Whose life is thrown into chaos. His wife is played by Kerry Washington because their son is kidnapped. And there's the whole ransom thing. So it's going to be that stressful kind of movie. But Ben Affleck directed this, and you know he's an Academy Award winning director. So every shot you see, every choice you see that's been made has been his. And so, like, even the buzz online for this is that can't wait for another Affleck flick.
4: Yeah.
2: So anyway, it'll be on Netflix, or you can go see it in the theater October, select theaters, October 9th. Also wanted you to know, quickie, Hawaii 5-0, there's a movie in the works over at Paramount from the same people who gave us Spider-Man Brand New Day. They're going to revive this in a big, big way. We just know it's coming. We know nothing else.
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6: 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It's your man, DJ Chaos, with the Curtis Media Group. Here with Big Time Wayne. 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
1: The weekend is coming. Do you guys remember what a French sundae is? Having a French sundae?
2: Well, other than the fact Sam and I both thought you were talking about ice cream at first.
1: Yeah. It does sound good. French vanilla ice cream would be good.
2: But that's an AE, and you're talking about sundae as in the day.
1: As in the day, yes. A long time ago, apparently years and decades ago, it's supposedly, you know, the law in France that you don't work on Sunday. And so
2: there were some laws in the U.S. like that,
1: right,
2: too.
1: Right. How to have a French Sunday, meaning instead of using Sunday as a ramp-up day to get yourself ready for the week, which is so American, just do nothing, do very little, don't plan anything, be lazy, you know, have a French Sunday. And so we asked, you know, what would you do with your French Sunday? Lisa says absolutely nothing, and certainly no cooking or cleaning.
2: Mm-hmm.
1: Sunday is a day where I used to meal prep, and sometimes still I feel like I lean that way where I want to meal prep. But French Sunday, I wouldn't be doing that, Murph. Eileen says, at my grandparents' home, Sunday is and was our family day. It was so, so awesome. Mine too, growing up.
2: That's when my grandmother, she was old school. She did Sunday dinner. Mm-hmm. The family, she wanted the family to come together on that day.
1: Totally.
3: Yeah. Yeah, we had French dinner. Our Sunday dinner was our family and my aunt. She came over
1: always
3: every
1: on Sunday.
3: She brought the pie. My dad did all the cooking.
1: Man, yes, yes, yes. We did the same. My grandfather was the pastor, so my grandmother would put a roast in the oven before Sunday school. We would all go to church, and when we would get home, the house would smell incredible. I know that makes you nervous, Murphy, but she had the oven on the whole time we were gone on low.
2: I'm good with the oven. I just worry about the stove.
1: The roast was perfect by the time we all got home from church.
2: Mm-hmm.

0: Anyway, so Rebecca sent this. My parents raised me this way, French Sunday. It was a German tradition. And she said it's called, I can't say it, S-O-N-N-T-A-G-R-U-L-E.
1: We'll call it German Sunday.
0: Yeah. A legally protected tradition in Germany. It was the law of our house that even though we were American, my parents would even get irritated when neighbors would cut their grass on Sunday. They said it disturbed their peace.
2: To me, you know, if you pick at least one day of the week that is your day to do that, ours winds up really being Saturday.
0: Yes.
2: And that's fine. To me, same net effect.
0: Yeah.
2: You know?
0: French Saturday.
1: Wee.
0: Thank you, Rebecca. Keep it coming.
2: Coming up next, three things to know today.
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8: Got another good one taking shape today, folks. A little cool out the door, low 60s, few upper 50s at sunrise, well inland. Blue skies all day long, high temp, mid to upper 80s this afternoon, with just a hint of a breeze coming up out of the east-southeast. Enjoy it out there. Overnight lows will dip back to the mid to upper 60s by sunrise tomorrow, mostly clear. Tomorrow, mostly sunny, a late-day shower storm possible, 30% chance of rain. Highs tomorrow, a little hotter in the low 90s. And that's your latest WITN First Alert Forecast.
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1: Three things to know today.
2: Number one, if you're the kind of person who likes to take a house spider outside and set it free because you're kind, the experts say it's actually cruel. A lot of the spiders that we find in our homes have adapted to living indoors and may not survive outside.
3: They're domestic spiders.
2: Yes, they face predators out there, bad weather, pesticides, all of it. In fact, some spiders, these species, have lived indoors for generations. 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Number two, it's NFL pro football time everywhere, and there's a bunch of cord cutting going on. But then if you want to watch everything, how are you supposed to do that? 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Like, along with YouTube, sports, and Amazon Prime, it costs.
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2: And number three, social media is changing the way we do a lot of things in America, especially how we learn to cook. Instead of cookbooks being handed down or grandma or mom teaching you, most people learn online. Including you, Sam, right? TikTok recipes?
3: I got a ton of TikTok recipes.
2: Food influencers, they're just hot right now, but not hotter than grandma.
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1: 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So excited about all that we have there for you. Things that are easy to make, like sheet pan nachos. Anybody can make those. To the more complicated, they're all there. So go get them for football season. I do want to say I came across something that would be perfect for game night or movie night at your home that I didn't know was a thing. But one of the biggest ways that movie theaters across the country, now they had a big summer with The Odyssey and Spider-Man, Brand New Day. They're still having a really big, it's a moneymaker.
0: Yeah.
1: And they had some lean years because everybody had a big screen at home and nobody was, you would wait for something to come on streaming and
0: COVID.
1: Yeah. And COVID, right. And then Tom Cruise came and gave us Top Gun Maverick and brought us all back. But one of the biggest ways that movie theaters are making money now, AMC even reported 50%. Their food delivery sales are up. They are partnered. 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In fact, there's a giant takeout popcorn thing called the Mega Bag that you order from home and it shows up at your house and it's warm. And yes, you can have the butter.
2: Huh.
1: Movie popcorn delivered to your home for game night or movie night is a thing.
0: Didn't know that. Makes
1: me
0: sense
1: either.
0: To me. But if you really want the true, real deal. Because the thing is, no matter, you can't buy anything off the shelf. You can't make it at home yourself. For whatever reason, the way it's made in the theater.
1: You can try, but
2: Never the same.
1: You know, I always thought it was just, let's just get real about movie theater butter. I always thought it's just butter, but why is it so much better? It's not just butter. Or they pop that with like coconut oil.
2: It's coconut oil, I think.
1: It's coconut oil. Yeah, what you're popping at home is not, unless you're playing with that and you're going to do that at home, but why would you? The Mega Bag.
2: I would do that for the popcorn, probably the popcorn only because.
1: Yeah, the other stuff.
2: Yeah, I'll sneak my candy into my own house.
1: You can get the candy at a drugstore
2: for
1: like $2.
2: Yeah.
1: Agreed. But did you guys know that was a thing?
0: No, I had no idea. It makes sense to me. You can DoorDash anything. It probably started with somebody DoorDashing it on their own, and the theaters went,
1: Yeah.
0: This is a good idea.
1: So for their food sales to be up 50% this year, it's because of DoorDash, Grubhub, and Uber Eats. That's all. So it's just an option for family movie night. You got to get the tubs, I guess, or maybe you could order the tubs. Let's check on it.
0: On the way at 8:50, three things to know today, and next, Sam has music news.
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2: We're going to be getting a Christmas album this year from someone that might be unexpected to you, and that would be Alanis Morissette.
3: Yes, okay. Oh my gosh, bring it.
2: Here's the backstory on it. Alanis has been recording Christmas songs for years now. She usually records one song a year just for herself, and her son was born on Christmas Day, so it's kind of like a...
3: But
2: sometimes she'll put them on an EP. Sometimes she has released them as just a Christmas single. Well, she realizes now, I've got enough of these that I've done. Let me put them together on an album. So here's one of those.
4: Last Christmas, I gave you my heart. But the very next day, you gave it away.
2: Man, that is Alanis, huh?
3: Look, I saw her live in concert, a year or two ago in the summer. And her voice sounds as clean and strong as any track she's ever laid down. She's incredible.
2: Some of the songs we're going to get, the classics, What Child Is This, Little Drummer Boy. She's going to have new stuff, like a song called Christmas on the Dance Floor.
3: Yeah, now.
2: And this is the funny one. She's teaming up with fellow Canadian Martin Short for a duet.
3: Good.
2: Really? On a Judy Garland Christmas song. Now, they didn't list which song. She didn't say which song it is, but it's going to be a Judy Garland classic Christmas song.
3: Okay.
5: That's different.
2: Yeah.
3: That's fine. I love when Martin Short does stuff like that. Anything out
2: he'll
3: of what
2: probably
3: you expect...
2: do the Judy Garland part.
3: Probably. Maybe he'll bring the triangle.
2: If you're a big fan of Wicked Part 1, got some good news for you. It is going on tour with a full symphony orchestra. It's called Wicked Part 1 in concert. It's going to start in January of next year, and this is going to go worldwide. So, like, here in America, it's really just going to be the biggest cities. But the full symphony orchestra is going to tour with them. They show the movie on the big screen.
3: Okay.
2: When the music kicks in, the band plays. Now, Ariana Grande, Cynthia Erivo, not going to be on this tour.
3: Right.
2: Nobody from the movie is going to be on this tour.
3: But it's just seeing the movie with the real live music.
2: With the real live music, yeah.
3: Impressive.
2: Yeah, so that starts in January in San Francisco. Let's see, Chicago here. We got Monterey, a few stops here in the U.S.
3: Sweet.
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11: Got another good one taking shape today, folks. A little cool out the door, low 60s, few upper 50s at sunrise, well inland. Blue skies all day long, high temp, mid to upper 80s this afternoon, with just a hint of a breeze coming up out of the east-southeast. Enjoy it out there. Overnight lows will dip back to the mid to upper 60s by sunrise tomorrow, mostly clear. Tomorrow, mostly sunny, a late-day shower storm possible, 30% chance of rain. Highs tomorrow, a little hotter in the low 90s. And that's your latest WITN First Alert forecast.
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2: There's a new Ben Affleck movie coming, and I say that he's not the only one in it. You know, Kerry Washington stars in this too. Oh my gosh, it's coming to some theaters, select theaters, and Netflix on the same day in October. But I say it's a Ben movie because he directs it. So Ben Affleck and Kerry Washington in the movie called Animals.
3: A very wise person once told me that in a crisis, we discover who we are and what's important to us.
2: Okay, does he sound like a politician there?
4: A little bit.
2: Because he's playing a mayoral candidate.
4: Oh.
2: Whose life is thrown into chaos. His wife is played by Kerry Washington because their son is kidnapped. And there's the whole ransom thing. So it's going to be that stressful kind of movie. But Ben Affleck directed this. And you know he's an Academy Award winning director. So every shot you see, every choice you see that's been made has been his. And so, like, even the buzz online for this is that can't wait for another Affleck flick.
4: Yeah.
2: So anyway, it'll be on Netflix, or you can go see it in the theater, October, select theaters, October 9th. Also wanted you to know, quickie, Hawaii 5-0, there's a movie in the works over at Paramount from the same people who gave us Spider-Man Brand New Day. They're going to revive this in a big, big way. We just know it's coming. We know nothing else.
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11: 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Violent criminals like Jimmy Spate Jr., the career criminal with 8 prior convictions, burglary, felony car theft, sexually abusing a 14-year-old child.
12: Jimmy Spate's record is extensive. 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
13: First-degree murder, rape, and kidnapping assault.
11: After Cooper let Spate back out on our streets, Spate then sexually assaulted a woman and murdered an innocent man. Roy Cooper's radical record made North Carolina more dangerous. Some people just don't deserve another chance. 40 years of Roy Cooper is long enough. SLF PAC is responsible for the content of this advertising. 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
0: Hey, shake off the bad vibes. 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
1: The weekend is coming. Do you guys remember what a French Sunday is? Having a French Sunday?
0: Well, other than the fact Sam and I both thought you were talking about ice cream at first.
1: Yeah. It does sound good. Yeah. French vanilla ice cream would be good.
0: But that's an AE, and you're talking about Sundays in the day.
1: As in the day, yes. A long time.

0: ago, apparently years and decades ago, it's supposedly, you know, law in France that you don't work on Sunday. And so we were like,
1: there were some laws in the U.S. like that,
0: right,
1: too.
0: Right. So what would you, how to have a French Sunday, meaning instead of using Sunday as a ramp up day to get yourself ready for the week, which is so American, just do nothing, do very little, don't plan anything, be lazy, you know, have a French Sunday. And so we asked, you know, what would you do with your French Sunday? Lisa says absolutely nothing, and certainly no cooking or cleaning.
2: Mm-hmm.
0: Sunday is a day where I used to meal prep, and sometimes still I feel like I lean that way where I want to meal prep. But French Sunday, I wouldn't be doing that, Murph. Eileen says, at my grandparents' home, Sunday is and was our family day. It was so, so awesome. Mine too, growing up.
1: That's when my grandmother, she was old school. She did Sunday dinner. Mm-hmm. That's what you, the family, she wanted the family to come together on that day.
0: Totally.
2: Yeah. Yeah, we had French dinner. Our Sunday dinner was our family and my aunt. She came over
0: always
2: every
0: on Sunday.
2: She brought the pie. My dad did all the cooking.
0: Man, yes, yes, yes. We did the same. My grandfather was the pastor, so my grandmother would put a roast in the oven before Sunday school. We would all go to church, and when we would get home, the house would smell incredible. I know that makes you nervous, Mervy, but she had the oven on the whole time we were gone on low. And
1: I'm
0: roast,
1: good with the oven. I just worry about the stove.
0: Well, the roast was perfect by the time we all got home from church.
2: Mm-hmm.
0: Anyway, so Rebecca sent this. My parents raised me this way, French Sunday. It was a German tradition. And she said it's called, I can't say it, S-O-N-N-T-A-G-R-U-L-E.
2: We'll call it German Sunday.
0: Yeah. A legally protected tradition in Germany. It was the law of our house that even though we were American, my parents would even get irritated when neighbors would cut their grass on Sunday. They said it disturbed their peace.
1: To me, you know, if you pick at least one day of the week that is your day to do that, ours winds up really being Saturday.
0: Yes.
1: And that's fine. To me, same net effect.
0: Yeah.
1: You know?
0: French Saturday.
2: Wee.
0: Thank you, Rebecca. Keep it coming.
1: Coming up next, three things to know today.
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4: Got another good one taking shape today, folks. A little cool out the door, low 60s, few upper 50s at sunrise, well inland. Blue skies all day long, high temp, mid to upper 80s this afternoon, with just a hint of a breeze coming up out of the east-southeast. Enjoy it out there. Overnight lows will dip back to the mid to upper 60s by sunrise tomorrow, mostly clear. Tomorrow, mostly sunny, a late-day shower storm possible, 30% chance of rain. Highs tomorrow, a little hotter in the low 90s. And that's your latest WITN First Alert Forecast.
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1: Three things to know today.
2: Number one, if you're the kind of person who likes to take a house spider outside and set it free because you're kind, the experts say it's actually cruel. A lot of the spiders that we find in our homes have adapted to living indoors and may not survive outside.
3: They're domestic spiders.
2: Yes, they face predators out there, bad weather, pesticides, all of it. In fact, some spiders, these species, have lived indoors for generations. 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Number two, it's NFL pro football time everywhere, and there's a bunch of cord cutting going on. But then if you want to watch everything, how are you supposed to do that? If you don't have a digital antenna to watch games on the major networks, the word is it costs about $484 for the entire season to catch it everywhere because it's all over the place on streaming services. Like, along with YouTube, sports, and Amazon Prime, it costs.
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2: To be an NFL fan.
3: Yeah.
2: And number three, social media is changing the way we do a lot of things in America, especially how we learn to cook. Instead of cookbooks being handed down or grandma or mom teaching you, most people learn online. Including you, Sam, right? TikTok recipes.
3: I got a ton of TikTok recipes.
2: Food influencers, they're just hot right now, but not hotter than grandma.
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0: 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It's Magic 103.3 and 95.5. It's Jeff Hackett, and that nice weather that we've been having all week, well, it's kind of coming close to an end as far as, well, today is concerned. Our TV affiliates, WITN, calling for temperatures still near the upper 80s, but then getting into the lower 90s tomorrow. Chance of isolated afternoon thunderstorms as well. We'll just see how it goes. A little bit cooler on Saturday, but we'll get there when we get there. Till then, more music as we keep rolling through your workday. 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

0: 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There's a post going viral that is currently asking you the question, did you use internet very early in its being? And then they say, what's one app or website that you will never forget using? Well, for some of you nostalgic folks out there, here are the top five websites that you used to use, spent way too much time on. Number five, it's Napster. Preceded by number four, Ask Jeeves. Number three, that's for AOL Instant Messenger. Number two, it's Neopets, something I never even heard of. But regardless, the number one website that you spent way too much time on just happens to be MySpace. Having heard that, you're probably asking yourself, where did that ever go? Well, that's something you can get online and look up and see for yourself. Something else coming up soon, and for you to listen for, your chance to win your Pentatonix concert tickets. Music-wise, we got Pink, we got the Police lined up and set to go. 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

0: deep in your mind when you keep your eyes on the time clock at the office or workplace. 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My name's Hackett, and there's an event coming up at Buffalo Wild Wings at 4175 Western Boulevard in Jacksonville. It's happening Wednesday of next week, September 23rd, from 4 till 9, and it's a percentage night supporting the Boys and Girls Clubs of Southeastern North Carolina. 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Again, that's at Buffalo Wild Wings, 4175 Western Boulevard in Jacksonville. That's happening Wednesday of next week. We'll see you there. More music coming up. We got No Doubt. We got Teddy Swims and more as we get set for the Magic Throwback Tracks. They're coming up at noon. It's Magic.
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0: making the workday go a whole lot quicker for you. 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But it's got a whole new meaning to it. That's because she is actually a mom. She and her fiancé, Michael Polanski, welcomed their first child recently. The baby's name, gender, and date of birth, however, have not been revealed yet. Either way, the new family of three has been seen in Northern California. That's with Lady Gaga carrying the baby in a wrap on her chest, among other places, among other things. We'll see when the first picture comes out, if it hasn't already, and we'll tell you where you can go see it. We've also got all your favorites from the 80s, 90s, and early 2000s on the way. It's known as the Magic Throwback Tracks. But before we get there, Avril Lavigne in minutes. It's Magic.
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0: 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Kicking things off at the top of the hour by English rock musician Peter Gabriel. That song was released in April 1986 as the lead single from his fifth studio album called So. Yeah, spelled S-O. That reached number one in Canada and the United States and was his biggest hit in North America. The video for the song won a record 9 awards at the 1987 MTV Video Music Awards and the Best British Video at the 1987 Brit Awards. It was also nominated for 3 Grammy Awards for Best Male Rock Vocal Performance, Record of the Year, and Song of the Year. So there you go, a great way to get your noon hour underway. My name's Sackett, more throwback tracks coming soon, as in very, very soon. You're not gonna want to miss Brian Adams and fellow Canadian Alanis Morissette. They're next. It's Magic.
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0: 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In there as well, Eye of the Tiger from the American rock band Survivor. That was the theme song for the 1982 movie Rocky III and was also released in May of that year as a single from their third album, also called Eye of the Tiger. Now, actor Sylvester Stallone, the director and the star of Rocky III, he enlisted Survivor after the band Queen denied them the permission to use their song Another One Bites the Dust. Survivor used lyrics and the title from dialogue in the film and conceived a riff with chord changes to match the punches in the boxing scenes in the movie. So there you go, Smarter Than You Were 5 minutes ago. It's your Magic Throwback Tracks with a few more before we get to the top of the hour. How about some MJ? How about some Matchbox 20? They're set to go. It's magic.
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Just giving you forewarning, it's going to be even warmer as we get into the weekend tomorrow. But hey, at least somebody did forewarn you. How about that? It's magic. It's Harry Styles.

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0: Music from Gnarls Barkley as that ride home from the office or workplace right around the corner. It's Magic 103.3 and 95.5. It's Hackett. Looking forward to the weekend, which will be coming our way tomorrow. It is National Cheeseburger Day. Now, hearing that might make you remember that, hey, didn't we just have National Double Cheeseburger Day not that long ago? That is correct. But hey, a cheeseburger is a cheeseburger nonetheless. Go get yourself another one. Tomorrow is also U.S. Air Force birthday and as well National POW/MIA Recognition Day. And throw in there National Construction Appreciation Week for all the hard work that those builders do, and especially considering what the temperatures are going to be as well. Let's keep this hour going with more of your favorites, Alex Warren, Ed Sheeran. They'll be here soon. It's Magic.
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0: Thanking you for having it on your Listen at Work radio station, Magic 103.3 and 95.5. Now, on Monday, you just may have some Pentatonix concert tickets coming your way for their Christmas in the City tour. We're talking at the Lenovo Center Raleigh on December 7th. 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And if you hear your cue to call and be caller 13 at 252-635-1033, that's what you do. Two tickets to the show could be coming your way. 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Some Pentatonix, that could be where you're going. Good luck. It's the Mo Show. That's happening soon. As she steps in the door, we're going to get her coming your way. But first, Taylor Swift, Three Doors Down, and more of your favorites. You know what I'm talking about. It's Magic, and we'll talk tomorrow.
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0: 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It is Thursday. And do you know what Thursday is?
1: The stuff that dreams are made of.
0: That's right. If you're like me, you're dreaming about the weekend, and hopefully you don't have to work this weekend. Hopefully you have the weekend off, or you can just chill and, like, do the things you need to get done. Me, personally, I need to clean my house. Did you know that the amount of debris underneath your couch is directly proportional to the number of kids you have? Like, the distance it goes when you pull the couch out. Like, if you just have one kid, it's just, like, you know, maybe, like, 3 inches deep from the front of the couch. But when you have three kids, it is exponentially larger. If the floor under your couch is clean, I actually don't trust you. I cannot trust you. And you know what else? Never go in against a Sicilian when death is on the line. Keep that in mind when you listen to The Mo Show. Keep it right here for more of whatever this is.
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That was Five for Fighting with 100 Years. This next band came up with their name after they were forced to choose a new one because their current name was so terrible. It was pretty much a lateral move. Their original name were the Sex Maggots, and they changed it to Goo Goo Dolls after they saw an ad in a pulp magazine. Here's Name.

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0: 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I am Mo, here to ask life's tough journalistic questions. The question today, what is the best movie of all time and why is it Twister?
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0: I'm talking about the OG from 96. I don't know what it is about this movie. It's in the top 20 all-time movie. But I'm not the only one. Several of my friends who feel the same way about 1996 Twister. Truly and sincerely, I feel this movie set me up for an interest in meteorology with an unhealthy obsession with thunderstorms. Now, don't get me... No, don't like a tornado, all right? I don't even like the scary thunderstorms. I like the cozy ones that build all day, you know, and it's kind of like a... in the afternoon. Thunder and lightning all day. Yes, I'm here for this. A couple of fun facts about the greatest movie of all time. The director had Helen Hunt in mind for the role of Joe the whole time. And the studio is like, why? She's a TV actress. So they made him hold auditions. And he said they were really embarrassing because he had to tell every actress who came in to audition that he'd already set his mind on Hunt. If I don't relate to all those actresses in my life for that kind of awkwardness, it is one of the best movie soundtracks of all time. This, it's a relic of times gone by, and it's so good. It's like Rusted Root and Alison Krauss and Van Halen. Oh, it's so good. All that to say, I'm a cloud enthusiast. I really enjoy looking at clouds, especially cumulonimbus, and keeping my eye out for storm clouds like Mimatus. I'm a big nerd, but culturally. Tell me what you think of the movie Twister. Tell me what you think of the second Twisters movie. Let me know when you message me on Facebook or email me at mo.walsh@magic103.com. Keep it right here for more very objective opinions on The Mo Show. 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

0: You're listening to The Mo Show. I am Mo, and I am here with another children's book of the day. This one's a little bit different than the ones we've covered recently. All three of my little girls were pretty into things that were babies. Not baby dolls, but like, it's a baby, when they'd see a smaller version of something bigger. I would recommend this book. It's marketed as a book for children who are going to have a younger sibling soon, which is totally good. But quite frankly, I think any child who is down with babies or who enjoys babies would enjoy this book. It is called Snuggle the Baby by Sarah Gillingham. I do love her illustrations very much. Each page is a way to interact with the baby. My baby's arms go up. Ooh, my baby has a stinky diaper, and there's like flaps. It's a flap book, essentially. There is a part where you're supposed to feed the baby, and there's a little cardboard bottle that comes out of the book, and then it goes back in the book. It has a place. Then at the end, there is a little cardboard baby that you can pull out and hold, and then there's a little blanket in the book that you pull tight and Velcro. And so it's very interactive. This is definitely a keep it on the shelf book, and then we read it together book. We take care of books. We treat books like friends. You don't mistreat a book, child. Check that out. It is the children's book of the day. If you have very, very young ones, or I don't know, maybe you just like cardboard babies. I'm not here to judge you. You can find it on Amazon. You can find me in a few minutes on The Mo Show during our next break. Keep it right here.
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You're on the Mo Show here with another low stakes hot take. I was waiting at a red light behind a car that had a political bumper sticker on the back of it that said, "He won, get over it," which is wonderfully vague, but also not. And people who put political bumper stickers, and when I say political, I don't mean a general viewpoint or issue that they care about. I'm talking about bumper stickers that are for or against a particular candidate. They baffle me. I think it is a very specific reason that it does baffle me. I'm not apolitical. I'm not extremely political. This is not about politics. This is about bumper stickers. Okay. As I have mentioned, father was a used car dealer. So there were always a lot of used cars around. When I finally began driving, I was never allowed to put a bumper sticker on my car for the reason that it reduces the resale value. I'm here to tell you that I was at least 4 decades into my life prior to putting any type of sticker on my car. It's a very big decision for me, in general, to decide to use a sticker, that's a whole nother

0: Another segment. I just cannot imagine feeling so strongly about something that is only 4 years relevant, maybe 8 years, I guess. I'm just saying. The only good political bumper stickers out there are ones that are on classic cars that say, "I like Ike." That has charm. I mean, I guess the Reagan and the Ike stickers wouldn't be there if somebody hadn't done them, but it's a very big investment and commitment for some kitsch novelty payoff 50 years in the future, 50 plus years into the future. So I don't even think automobiles nowadays last 50 years. They're not built to last like the Chevys of yore. Think before you stick, people. What are you truly investing in here? Are you investing in resale value? Or are you just trying to irritate the person that's behind you at the red light? I want to know your intentions here. 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
1: No offense, but I'd put $1,000 on black that you could not name any other song by this next artist. In fact, you might not be able to tell me who this next artist is, but I'm going to tell you, and then you have to try to name any other song by this artist. Good luck, because I can't think of one. 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

0: Mo here with my finger on the pulse of the local events in Eastern North Carolina that I want to share with you because these are things I would want to go do. It is time for Figapalooza 2026 Greenville's Fig Festival. One Saturday, 5 hours. Fig trees you won't find at the average garden center. Food worth showing up for. Handmade goods, unusual plants, local businesses, fig education, a huge raffle, an entire festival built around discovering just how far the world of figs can go. 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On Saturday, September 19th, Figapalooza returns to the Eastern Carolina Village and Farm Museum for its fourth year. 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There is a rain date for Saturday, October 3rd. Whether you're shopping for your first fig tree or adding number 50-something to the collection, there will be plenty to explore. 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Whether you're getting started or your backyard is beginning to look suspiciously like an orchard, there should be something here for you. There is also a massive raffle, restaurant gift cards, rare and unusual fig trees, fig merchandise, dog and cat gift basket, vendor created gift baskets. 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You might arrive looking for one particular fig tree, then discover someone making fig infused barbecue sauce or sourdough built from a 40-year-old family starter, or coffee alternatives made from roasted figs, or a plant you've never seen before, a handmade piece you weren't planning to buy, or a grower you've talked to online for years but never actually met. That's the kind of day we're building. Figapalooza brings together growers, nurseries, farms, restaurants, food businesses, artisans, homesteaders, collectors, and other small businesses for one Saturday in Greenville. I am sold. I'll see you at Figapalooza in Greenville this Saturday. Keep it here for more of the interesting things you did not know you needed to know with Mo on Magic.
1: 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It's Magic. 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

0: 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When I was in high school, Pontiac released the Aztek. There was a local car dealership. This man with a curly mullet. I've tried finding his commercials on the internet. Anyway, when the Pontiac Aztek came out, this man had to sell them at his dealership, but he did not like them. He made a commercial telling people to come down to his dealership and buy these butt ugly Aztecs. And it was a little bit shocking, but maybe it did the job. I don't think it was a big seller for Pontiac, and there's a reason they don't make Pontiacs anymore. I truly and sincerely wish I could find this man and ask him his opinion about the Cybertruck. Because the Cybertruck makes a Pontiac Aztek look like a Cadillac, a classic cherry caddy. Am I right? There are not one, but two Cybertrucks in my area. One of them I refer to as the dumpster. Because not only is it a Cybertruck, it's a bright green Cybertruck, not unlike the recycling trash company Green for Life, that color. I really, really wonder what this car salesman would think of the Tesla Cybertruck. I know what I think, and now you do too. Keep it right here for more strong opinions and even stronger tism. Magic.
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4: Good Thursday afternoon from the WITN Newsroom. I'm Dave Jordan. Coming up tonight, state election officials have voted unanimously to dismiss a complaint against Pitt County Election Board member Etzel Mason. The complaint stems from an April meeting where Mason called for Pitt County's new Director of Elections, Janet Turner, to resign. A state board member said just simply because a matter is uncomfortable or embarrassing to discuss in public, it doesn't necessarily arise to a violation of election law to speak about it. And the North Carolina State Bureau of Investigation has shared the name of the man killed in a trooper-involved shooting in Duplin County. The SBI says Brian Saldivar Hernandez was killed in the shooting that happened near the Rodney Lanier Road and Durwood-Evans Road intersection late Tuesday night following a traffic stop where authorities say he ran from a trooper and then got into a fight and assaulted the trooper. Those stories and your first alert forecast when we see you tonight at 5, 5:30, and 6.
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1: You're back with Mo. If you caught our last break, you know we were talking about when that Pontiac Aztec came out in the early 2000s. It was really different looking, and a lot of people thought it was ugly, including the local Pontiac car dealership salesman who told people to come down to his dealership and buy these butt-ugly Aztecs. I was thinking about this guy and wondering what he would think about the Tesla Cybertruck. After the last break, I looked up the Pontiac Aztec, and looking at it, I am horrified to realize it's not as ugly as it was when it first came out. And I have now realized that the Pontiac Aztec was the first crossover SUV that was released, at least in my mind. I don't know, maybe car enthusiasts would have other opinions. It's a little derpy looking because it's got a straight flat rear end. Aside from that, it looks pretty much like any other crossover SUV. And what I'm wondering now, we all know that cars are not as cool as they were in the 50s, 60s, 70s, and even 80s. And now cars look completely different. We're living in the future as far as cars go. But is the Cybertruck the next generation of Pontiac Aztecs? Is this the complete downfall of our society? That cars will be completely devoid of any style? I miss when they made cars out of metal, and I almost miss crank windows. I personally like buttons and dials, and I like cars with attitude, style, character, call it what you want. Is this the future? In 20 years from now, will the children of the future be on whatever the radio equivalent is talking about back in the day when they yearned for the style of the Tesla Cybertruck? Okay, that might be a little bit dramatic, but do you see what I'm saying? Like, it's just devolving, and the ugly Aztec of the past is now the everyman's car of today. Keep it right here for more extremely over-the-top dramatic opinions with Mo. 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

0: This is Mo, and that's it for me on your Thursday afternoon. You're sliding down to the weekend. You're sliding down to your Thursday night. I hope it's a good one. Go home, put up your feet, and get ready to listen to Delilah. Whether you're trash or whether you're cash,
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1: On a
0: Thursday night, thank you for joining me tonight. If you are a newcomer to our show, I'm glad you're here. I really am. The show is about you. It's about your hopes and your dreams, your heart and your fears. It's about reaching out in love and sharing intimately, heart to heart. If you have joined us for the first time tonight, welcome aboard.

0: 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Who's this?
1: This is Mike, and I have a bride of 44 years that I'd like to share with you.
0: Mike, what's your bride's name?
1: Trudy, T-R-U-D-I.
0: Happy anniversary, happy anniversary, happy anniversary, happy anniversary. 44 years, good for you.
1: Well, I have a story to tell you, and I'll try to abbreviate it as best I can and still give you the full effect. I believe it was around our 11th or 12th anniversary. I surprised my wife by coming home one day and plotting, as it were, and faking that I was angry, and we took off in the car because that was the way I relieved my anger, was to drive, and we took off up to Orcas Island. Well, after we got there, of course, we went around sightseeing, and I broke the truck down so that it wouldn't get back to the ferry before the last ferry, so we ended up staying the night on the island. And, of course, we had to find a place to stay, and Captain Cook's resort was still there then. And we ended up staying there and walking into the cabin, which I'd already paid for and I had already reserved. And lo and behold, there's a big bouquet of flowers sitting over on the table. And she says, "Look, they left us some flowers." And I says, "Yeah, why don't you go look at the card?" And as soon as she looked at the card, she looked at me and she started bawling because she knew she'd been had.
0: So you planned this whole thing out and she had no idea.
1: Exactly.
0: You plotted and planned and surprised her.
1: Sure did, and loved every minute of it.
0: And now it's been 44 years. What are you going to do this year?
1: We eloped. So at our 40th anniversary, I had an entirely official wedding plan for her, including a white wedding dress, everything.
0: Aren't you the romantic guy?
1: I try to be. She didn't get much when she got me, so I have to make up for it somewhere.
0: You are so romantic.
1: Well, thank you.
0: All right, let me find something sweet for you and Trudy. Congratulations.
1: All right.
0: God
1: have
0: bless you.
1: Have a good day, Delilah.
0: Bye-bye.
1: Bye-bye.

0: Tonight's Delilah's Dilemma is from Rosalie, who says, I'm a 22-year-old mommy-to-be. On top of preparing myself for my son's arrival, I'm a student in a nursing program, so my life is pretty hectic at the moment. You would expect this to be the very best time of my life, experiencing pregnancy and being a nurse pretty soon, but it hasn't been. My son's father and I were together for 2 years. He's a military man. He's been deployed for 6 months of my pregnancy. While he was away, he cheated on me with a young lady he only knew for a couple of weeks and was stationed at the same base he was at. He decided to be with her. But after a week or so, he realized he had made a mistake, decided he wanted to be with me. After a couple of weeks of continuously going back and forth between the two of us, he begged for a second chance to be the family man he had promised to be all along. Now that he's home and we're extremely close to the arrival of our son, I have absolutely no desire to be connected to him. I know it's the best thing for my son, but I don't feel as though I deserve the games and confusion. Am I being selfish? I need your help. Love, a woman hurts, but not broken. Rosalie, I will have my mother Delilah words for you coming up next. You're listening to Delilah.
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5: 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And don't forget to tell him DJ Chaos sent you.
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Tonight's Delilah's Dilemma is from a young woman, 22-year-old nursing student, expecting her first son, and the baby's daddy cheated on her during her pregnancy and now wants to reconcile. Rosalie, I was in your shoes years ago. I was pregnant, and my son's father was unfaithful and then wanted to make it work. And I believed him. I did. I believed him and gave him a second chance and a third chance and a fourth chance. But if somebody is not capable of being faithful, a wedding ring won't change that. A baby won't change that. Five babies won't change that. The only thing that will change that dynamic is if the person who is unfaithful recognizes they have a problem and they seek help to change it. Do you understand what I'm saying? That circumstances outside of baby's daddy are not going to make him be faithful. I thought they would back in the day. I thought, well, if you've got enough love and if you've got a family and you've got a house and you've got a wedding ring, then you're going to be true to each other. Doesn't work that way. I wish that it did. So you need to recognize that fact and focus on the baby in your belly and the joy that baby is going to bring you. And recognize that unless your boyfriend gets honest and gets some counseling and help, you're going to be a single parent. If he does get honest, if he does get help, if he does change his attitude and recognize that what he's done is wrong on every level, then maybe you guys will be able to work towards a future together. But him simply coming back saying, oh, I want back in, isn't going to change your heart or heal your heart. Those are my words, my Mother Delilah words for you, young lady. Good luck and God bless you and that unborn baby.

0: Good evening. Welcome to your Throwback Thursday night. Did you have a good day today? Did you have a day filled with joy? Whenever I have a day that I remember to be mindful, to be grateful, to be present in the moments of my life, the ordinary, everyday little moments that don't really mean big things. It's not like birthday celebrations or proposals or anything like that monumental stuff, but the little ordinary moments. Watch my boys play with their action figures on the rug in the living room that probably needs to be deep cleaned, but they're down on hands and knees playing with their action figures and making up the most fantastical stories, listening to them, really listening. Those little moments are actually the big things. They're the big things. They're the things. Those little precious moments are the things that make life precious, worth living, worth fighting for. I hope your day is chock full of lots of those sweet little moments. And I hope I can be a part of that right here on the radio every night. You're listening to Delilah.
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0: 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You have to find out what happens next. 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Stories that speak to you.
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10: Soft on crime, career politician Roy Cooper released 3,500 criminals early. Cooper pardoned and set free more criminals than any North Carolina governor this century. Violent criminals like Jimmy Spate Jr., the career criminal with 8 prior convictions, burglary, felony car theft, sexually abusing a 14-year-old child.
11: Jimmy Spate's record is extensive. Charged for not one, but 2 violent crimes.
12: First-degree murder, rape, and kidnapping assault.
10: After Cooper let Spate back out on our streets, Spate then sexually assaulted a woman and murdered an innocent man. Roy Cooper's radical record made North Carolina more dangerous. Some people just don't deserve another chance. 40 years of Roy Cooper is long enough. SLF PAC is responsible for the content of this advertising. 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

0: good evening. You've called Delilah. Who is this?
1: This is Tabitha.
0: Hi, Tabitha. What can I do for you?
1: I would actually like you to play a song for my daughter.
0: What's your daughter's name?
1: Katie.
0: And what do you want to tell Katie?
1: I just want to tell her that she is such a big inspiration in my life because she's going to be going through heart surgery in a couple of weeks. And she doesn't cry about it, and she's so strong. She knows what's going to happen and everything.
0: How old is Katie?
1: She's 12.
0: Wow.
1: Yeah.
0: And she's got perfect peace?
1: Yes, she does.
0: She must have a really, really good contact with the one who created her heart.
1: Oh, yeah. She just knows that she's going to be perfectly fine, for she could be a police officer when she grows up.
0: Well, with that kind of bravery, she will make a wonderful police officer. How about I do this? How about I do a dedication to Katie for being brave, for all the doctors and nurses, and ask listeners to send healing thoughts that their hands would be guided, and for all the lawmakers out there that inspire your daughter.
1: That would be great.
0: All right. And how about for you too, Mom?
1: Oh, Mom's just got to go through it alone, so Mom's doing it with her.
0: Yeah, you know what? It sounds like Katie's is doing better than
1: Mom
0: is. Yeah.
1: Yeah.
0: I will play a great song for you. God bless.
1: Thank you so much, and have a great night.
0: All right.

0: Are you having a good Thursday
1: WMG
0: night?
1: HD1 Report,
0: Thank you for spending
1: HD3
0: some
1: Newburn.
0: Time here with us as we take your calls, share your stories, and do our best to smooth off the rough edges of your Thursday and get you ready for the weekend ahead. If you've joined us for the very first time, sit back and enjoy the experience.